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5: It's on the mild side into the weekend, but there could be some rain chances returning for Mother's Day. It does not look like a washout, though. A mainly cloudy sky overnight, lows in the mid-40s. Lots of sunshine ahead Friday, high 75. A few scattered storms are possible Saturday and Sunday, about a 30 to 40% chance. Not a total washout, though. Weekend highs around 80, lows in the mid to upper 50s. I'm meteorologist Mark Thibodeau from the Weather Channel.

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5: Is on the mild to warm side end of the weekend. We may be looking at some returning scattered rain chances this weekend, but it won't be a washout. A mainly cloudy sky into sunrise, low in the mid-40s. Lots of sunshine. Beautiful day Friday, high 75. And then the weekend, a few scattered showers and storms around, about a 30 to 40% chance, so no washouts. Highs near 80 Saturday and Sunday for Mother's Day. I'm meteorologist Mark Thibodeau from the Weather Channel. Q-102.

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12: The heavy rain and strong storms gone for now, but we could have a couple scattered spring showers and storms back for the weekend. We'll see a mainly cloudy sky tonight, a low in the mid-40s. Lots of sunshine ahead Friday, highs mid-70s. Mainly cloudy Friday night, your low 51. And a few scattered storms on Saturday will not be a washout. Partly sunny otherwise, high 79. And Sunday, some widely scattered storms, low 56, a high of 81. I'm meteorologist Mark Thibodeau from the Weather Channel.

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5: It's on the mild side into the weekend, but there could be some rain chances returning for Mother's Day. It does not look like a washout, though. A mainly cloudy sky overnight, lows in the mid-40s. Lots of sunshine ahead Friday, high 75. A few scattered storms are possible Saturday and Sunday, about a 30 to 40% chance. Not a total washout, though. Weekend highs around 80, lows in the mid to upper 50s. I'm meteorologist Mark Thibodeau from the Weather Channel. Q-Y.

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18: It's on the mild to warm side into the weekend. We may be looking at some returning scatterbrain chances this weekend, but it won't be a washout. I mean, the cloudy sky into sunrise, low in the mid-40s. Lots of sunshine, beautiful day Friday, high 75. And then the weekend, a few scattered showers and storms around, about a 30 to 40% chance, so no washouts. Highs near 80 Saturday and Sunday for Mother's Day. I'm meteorologist Mark Thibodeau from the Weather Channel. Q.